0: fine, perché a volte sai, bisogna per vivere.
1: This is Star Trek. Movie songs that were lost in space, but now they're back from the future.

Nothing could be finer than to be in Carolina in the morning. Nothing

0: Carolina, as performed by Brent Spiner, and that even rhymes. Whoa. Myself, I got very fond memories of my exchange year in South Carolina, and for a entirely different reason, my little daughter's actually named that. Some people say there's no such thing as coincidence. Anyway, next up, it's the man himself, William Shatner, doing Walking on the Moon together with Toots Hibbert, the original, of course, by The Police, in his unmistakable style, I must say. And of course, we can't have Captain Kirk on the show without his number one, Mr. Spock. Leonard Nimoy, rest in peace, doing a cover of Proud Mary by John Fogerty and CCR. Keep the warp engine boining so the Enterprise can be toining, or something like that.
1: This is two hemispheres, one showing each of the two hemispheres of Earth. Underneath it says, dear men from the planet Earth, first set foot upon the moon.
2: Giant steps are what you take. I hope my legs don't break.

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0: Welcome back to Yeah, That's a Pepper Thing. First up, we've got Harrison wrapping his Dr. Pepper in a tiny quilt so it feels at home. Oh, how tender. That's a Pepper Thing! And over to Becca, who's whispering affirmations to her can.
1: You're sweet. You're unique. You're the best thing I ever poured over ice.
0: She swears it makes it taste better. It's not a science thing, but it's a Pepper Thing! Why do they all do it? All for that sweet, delicious, truly one-of-a-kind taste of Dr. Pepper. It's a Pepper Thing!
2: And you people, you're all astronauts on some kind of Star Trek.
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0: Grazie, signor Carlo Pedersoli. Rest in peace, Bud Spencer, with In Una Nuvola, In a Cloud. And before that, you might have noticed that was also Italian. Italian opera, Questa o Quella, performed by Robert Picardo, the doctor of the Voyager, the emergency medical hologram, who just happens to have classical opera training. The actor, that is. Coming up, Sir Christopher Lee. I think he's also part Italian. He's doing The Long List of the Ents. And if you know The Lord of the Rings, we're talking about the walking and talking trees here. So you hear him in the role of Treebeard here. Then another cover of a CCR song, Looking Out My Back Door. And if you listen closely, this is a song about the dude. Dude, looking out of my back door. Well, it's probably not meant that way, but anyway. Jeff Bridges and his band The Abiders, as in The Dude Abides, are doing that one. So I guess that's a little tribute to The Big Lebowski.
1: Learn now the lore of living creatures. First, name the four. The Free People. Eldest of all the elf children, dwarf the delver, dark of his houses, Ent the earthborn, old.

Beaver the Builder, Buck the Leaper, Bear Bee Hunter, Boar the Fighter, Hound is Hungry, Hare is Fierce.

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0: Fester's the echt Fester Adams. So hey, hey, hey, hey, hey, hey, hey, hey, let's dance the dance of brotherly love. Mamusha!
1: You're listening to Star Trek's and this is the inevitable Back to the Future reference of the day.

And that indeed was my Back to the Future reference of the day. Huey Lewis and the News, who so famously wrote and performed Power of Love on Back to the Future, this time with I Want a New Drug. And if this song sounds suspiciously like Ghostbusters, you're not mistaken. There was in fact a copyright lawsuit going on after Ghostbusters came out, because Huey Lewis was actually supposed to have written the title song, hence the similarity. Of course, Huey Lewis can also be considered a Back to the Future actor. He has a little cameo there as the judge for the music auditions, telling Marty McFly that he's just too darn loud. And before that, another Back to the Future alum. Oh, what am I saying? Alum? No, really, the Mr. Back to the Future, besides Marty McFly, Doc Brown, Christopher Lloyd, who is also a Trek actor. You might remember him from Star Trek III, The Search for Spock, as Commander Krug, a Klingon this time, and his co-star Raul Julia. They were doing the Mamushka from The Addams Family. Coming up, more Ghostbusters. We got Luis Tully, aka Rick Moranis, doing a song called Poo Poo Poo, spelled with P-U, not with a double O, where you can easily spot his Jewish roots. And after that, Bill Murray and Jan Fogler are doing America from the good old West Side Story.

Phoenix, who recently won an Oscar for his role as the Joker, doing I Walk the Line from the Johnny Cash biography pick with the same name. In fact, they didn't use the original recordings, but had all the actors do their own cover versions. Next, we're going to Germany. First, it's Herbert Grönemeyer, whom you might or might not know from Das Boot, doing an English version of his hit Bochum, which is basically about his hometown. Funny thing is, even myself, I understand the English lyrics better than the German ones. Grönemeyer is actually famous for his hard-to-get accent. After that, Otto Walkes is doing a cover version of An Englishman in New York, originally by Sting, and it's called Friesenjung, a boy from Frisia, which is basically northwestern Germany, and then it's two songs from Tommy Krapwey's Ghost Sitter universe. The title song itself, done by Tommy and Biene, and a German TV personality by the name of Wigald Boning doing the title song of a spin-off series about, of all people, a very weird lawyer specializing in supernatural cases. I guess that could have been Louis Tully in a parallel universe.

0: Danke.
1: You're quite welcome, Mr. Feuerflieg. It's funny, if I translate that literally, I come up with firefly, although that's not the real name of the insect. I wonder if Tommy Kruppweiss is a firefly fan. Anyway, I'm making a little exception to the concept of this show by playing not a singing actor's performance, but in fact the singing composer of many a TV soundtrack, among others German Captain Future. Christian Brunn has actually sometimes done the vocals of his songs himself. What I got for you is Die Sänger der Romantik. In other words, romantic pop artists who have all passed away already, so that there's basically only one left. That's the story of the song. And that's also the last in the German department. After that, I got for you Jim Carrey doing Cuban Pete from The Mask. And then two songs starring Hugh Grant, Pop Goes My Heart from Music and Lyrics. And I'm also going to play you the demo version of Way Back Into Love that he did with his co-star Drew Barrymore.

0: Way back into love? Take one.
1: Oh, I'm getting really nervous.
0: You'll be fine. You just use your normal nice voice that I've heard so much of in the last 3 days.
1: It's like my throat's closing up. It's like anaphylactic.
0: It's fine. It's just a 3-minute song. Just a little bit louder, because this song is intended for humans, okay? Way back into love, take two.

0: not fair to say.
1: It was your serious face.
0: I know I can work with amateurs. That is my rock and roll face. Millions of women find that very sexy.
2: Are you calm yet? Are you?
0: Okay.

And now it's Jack Black and Kyle Gass as Tenacious D doing the Ballad of Hollywood Jack and the Rage Cage. Hollywood Jack, of course, referring to Jack Black himself. And while I'm doing ballads, I'm also going to play you the Ballad of Davy Crockett, which is one of my favorite Tim Curry numbers. A cover version, of course, of a true classic. That was also in Back to the Future. And then I'm once more deviating from the original plan of playing only singing stars, because I'm also going to play you a karaoke version of Tim Curry's most famous piece, Sweet Transvestite, done by yours truly, using the official Rocky Horror Picture Show karaoke CD. I hope you can forgive me if I just declare this a tribute to the great Tim Curry.

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duty clear. 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

0: transvestite from transsexual Transylvania. 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
0: 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I've been making a man with blonde hair and a tan, and it's good for relieving my tension. I'm just a sweet transvestite from transsexual Transylvania. I'm just a sweet transvestite from transsexual Transylvania. 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I see you shiver with anticipation. 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

0: And that, ladies and gentlemen, was Brendan Fraser doing Inside of You, Inside of Me from the original soundtrack of the 2000 remake of Bedazzled. The song itself didn't make it into the movie, though. And before that, I played you the original actors, Dudley Moore and Peter Cook, doing two songs from the original movie, namely Love Me and the title song Bedazzled, with the fictional band Drimble Wedge and the Vegetation.
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0: Chin. Go figure. Coming up, I got one more singing actor, Kiefer Sutherland, doing Down in a Hole. And after that, I'm going to play you a little preview of what I got planned for the next new show. My concept for that one is basically playing songs of which there were 8-bit versions on the Commodore 64 mainly. And in connection with that, songs from movie tie-in games, where the composers sometimes came up with entirely new tunes that became earworms themselves. Today it's the Sound Wavers version of Rob Hubbard's Mega Apocalypse, which in turn was based on his Crazy Comet soundtrack. And that game in turn, it gets funnier, was a remake of an arcade shoot 'em up game called Mad Planets. It's a great example of how everything is connected to everything else.

We're almost at the end of episode 42, and here's something that I wonder if you noticed I forgot mentioning. Episode 42, there's something about that number. At least for the fans of The Hitchhiker's Guide to the Galaxy, there is, because 42 just happens to be the answer to life, the universe, and everything. According to Douglas Adams, I did talk about everything being connected to everything else, which is pretty much the motto of Dirk Gently's Holistic Detective Agency, also by Douglas Adams. Now, I didn't want to end this show without a tribute to the great man himself. I don't have anything where he is singing himself, though. Well, I talked about computer soundtracks earlier, and we just had one cover version of one. I did, in fact, begin to try and write a little remix using Douglas Adams's voice on my Amiga back then, although that one never got off the ground. Sounds like this.

Well, I seriously don't know if I'm ever going to finish that song. If you think it's worth it, let me know. Write me an email to duck@hillvalley.de or comment on our Facebook page, which is located at www.facebook.com/StarTrek's Radio. Anyway, I got one more serious tribute to Douglas Adams coming up. And that's Neil Hannon's version of So Long and Thanks for All the Fish from the 2005 movie version of The Hitchhiker's Guide to the Galaxy. And that's also a way of saying bye for now.

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1: 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Or if you're already in Germany, 09 129 141 9723, where an answering machine in two languages awaits your request as well, and gives you the additional advantage of having your voice on the show and your request. Well, this is it for today. Y'all have a good one, and do tune in again when it's Star Treks with Jörg Wese. Thanks and bye-bye.

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1: All the ladies wanna have me, I'm a handsome boy, and all the boys want me too, and especially Siegfried and